Hey, 341 responding, 1513 Mount McKinley Drive. This is for a 3-year-old female, fell from the stool and was originally unconscious, now conscious alert. There are no obvious external injuries.

Hey, 231 responding, Riverridge Sport Cafe, 4223 North St. Peter's Parkway. Patient's located inside the bars for a 50-year-old male, single patient, now conscious alert, history of new DFib from recent MI.

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Medic 211, 9410 responding, total access to urgent care, 2138, First Capital Drive, room 5, 44-year-old female, chest pain, torn scrap by head. Ninety-four, 57, 94, 25 responding. JC Fairgrounds, 1355 Fairgrounds Road, apartment 334. This is calling by the alarm company, medical alarm, no information. Medic, 111 responding. Just living at the mental end, 135 mental end, space line room 112. Responding to front door for 87-year-old female, fall, head injury, serious bleeding. I don't know, it's controlled.

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Three-quarter of a rollover NBA, red pickup. Driver is taking the scene towards the woods. He is closer to the woods between Wilms and Back Lane. 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

Unit 39 to Williams Road, per PD, out within it, Williams and Tumor Court. He just passed his leg, one of his legs, possibly just scraped

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0: That's clear, yes, we're responding.
1: Okay, 9534 responding. 36 Snow Hill Drive. It's called by the alarm company as a heat sensor, zone 7 hallway. While on the phone, we did receive false alarm notification. Proper cast been given.
0: That's received. We're almost a little caught. We'll continue for a report.
1: Okay, continuing for a report.

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0: 111 away St. Louis. Ninety-four sixty-seven, responding Boulevard, Senior Living, 3340, Elman Road, Apartment 207. Eight-year-old female, fall, head injury, now conscious alert. Respond through building 2 front door.

0: County 906 on the scene, one pickup off the road, heavy damage. I'll be out investigating.
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Back one of the Hughes responding, 307 Hertz Place, 85-year-old male, self in bed, back injury, Norton turn 4. He is conscious with increased confusion.

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1: 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County medic 111. County Medic 111.

He is responding 64 eastbound off ramp to Highway N. Speeding on scene is for a single vehicle NVA 20-year-old female driver vehicle, conscious alert.

0: 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County 9154 and 9806 are cleared, disregard. We got one patient.
1: No, sir, one patient, 9154, 9806,

44, you're responding. 10 Keeney Creek Court. For a 70-year-old male, not injury fall. Patient wait minutes. Ninety-4:50, you're responding. 1617 Meyer Drive. Resident smells an odor, similar to gasoline and paint fumes, possibly from next door. This has been smelled since 1900 hours. They were advised to evacuate.

0: S-341 responding, Bear Haven Alzheimer's, Hedbury Bear Haven Boulevard in the hallway, 90 year male, fall, hit his head and elbow, minor bleeding, 0-9-4, respond to the front doors.
1: 431 test, clear, Frank 3.
0: 431 test, clear, Frank 3.

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0: 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Go for 9450. Charlie 9450. That's clear. We have an IVOC reading. Yeah, you're trying to determine the source.
1: Yes, sir. IVOC reading. Sending complete source.

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1: Medic 211.
0: 211, can you contact St. Charles PD? We're looking for the help. Either you to enter the home.
1: Okay, we'll contact St. Charles City PD.

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1: That's correct.

0: Not a property. But I slid the sewer to the adjacent apartment. The ventilated structure now remain on scene for the EC.
1: Source, likely adjacent apartment, ventilating structure, what do you see?

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Flight 17196-10 responding, 315 Aventura Way, 69-year-old male, stabbing, ripping, abdominal pain with distension.

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0: 1:31, just come.

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Hey, Gator 6. 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

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We contacted security on scene. They said their alarm showing at the Charlie's Grill steps in the food court. They advised to respond to the food court doors. 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
0: 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We'll be in service. 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

Taking a 6-9-4-7 responding 947 Lincoln Drive, 84-year-old female, nausea, upper abdominal and chest pain, no, I said abdominal, cardiac history.

X-321 is spotting to Vera, 1,000 landing circle in the lobby. Response to Ventura for a annual female, follow with care. X-231-8724, responding Boulevard, Senior, St. Peter's, 500, Augusta Circle, 2014. 93 male, breathing heavy, able to sleep.

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0: Crazy, should be opposite.

Terminal 806. 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Yes, that's clear. 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Ninety-four fifty, confirming your response.

0: Medic 211-8, Booker T responding, 1500 Santa Maria Drive. Please request you stage door, they're all certain routes.
1: Okay.
0: For a female patient that was originally reported as unconscious, now awake, we're attempting to gather further.

0: He's responding to Santa Maria Drive. Further information, PMS was originally requested by the female for not feeling good, shows have a history of seizures. Male on scene advises it's a domestic situation.
1: Okay.

231 County. Hey, 231. We're going to be on our way to St. Louis. Okay, St. Louis. Yeah.

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That group would have been responding. Parkway 311, 2002 Boulevard, place room 135. Notifies to go down the back driveway, not all the way to the Lake Dock. Apartment facing the drive, I will be on for an audio female catheter, not training.

90 about the people responding, 2505 Camden Street. Driver in the basement smoking, no flames. Driver has been turned off and unplugged. Resident, this has been advised to evacuate.

311 responding, 142 Grant Way, 30 Old Mill, had a new Foley done a few days ago, leaking, scuffed up printing. Patient has caught on Aquina syndrome.

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0: Fire in the dryer is out at this time. 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

0: 241 responding, 100 Viva Vene Circle, apartment 421, 54-year-old female vomiting diarrhea, hot burned after her first round of GLP-1. 411,
1: sounds good,
0: Oh, that's good, perfect.

He is responding 1700 block of Highway W near Quiet Ridge Court. Be just on route for a vehicle versus deer, male patient, facial injury, attempting to control the bleeding.

County Medic 412. County Medic 412. AW34 responding. Highway King Technology. 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Peace, Robert.

9435, responding number 2, Shasta Point Court, cross of Sierra Point Drive. Resident reporting, odors are coming from the microwave. No visual hazards. It's now unplugged.

3861 responding 24 Apple Hill Court across of Barley Ridge Court North for 86-year-old male claiming of pain from a wound on his buttocks.

91111, 91114, responding 634 Golden River Avenue in Homeville Townhomes, cross street of Homeville, for a 76-year-old female, unable to get out of a wheelchair, difficult to understand, not making sense, no previous stroke history.

0: 42, responding to Vance Bone and Joint, 5200 Executive Center Parkway.
1: Okay.
0: CCP President, St. Peter's PD on scene with an underage male reported as quote unquote tweaking.

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Thank you for responding. Injury 27 Prairie, 7275 Highway N, room 116. 8402 now, because of the breathing, 4 lung counts, apparent status of YouTube.

0: Medic 2, 11, responding, 4648, Kelly Chris Drive, cross of Meadowdale Court and Fieldview Court for a 25-year-old female with abdominal pain dominant for 3 days.
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Medic 421 responding, 3209 Meadow Point Drive in Chenman Manor. 74-year-old male fell from his walker with head and ankle injury, no bleeding. He's on the kitchen floor, 200 pounds. Door should be unlocked.

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9450 responding, Walgreens 17 East and Road. 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

8431, 9844, 9640, responding 100 Showcrest Drive, across Viewpoint Lane. 78-year-old female dementia patient reported as unconscious, elevated respirations with a fever of 102. There's a family member of the penis. She does have a DNR.

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Meg 131 and E114 responding. 401 Bittersweet Drive in Flat Forest, cross South Boxwood and Patsy Lane. 79-year-old female. Difficulty breathing and pneumonia.

241 responding, 5300 Executive Center Parkway, NHC. Room 408, A. Adam, for an 89-year-old male, passing clocks from Venus

8600, 86-1, 86-03, responding 5595 Walnut Street, across of Green Tree, Jackson. Report of a possibly 500-gallon propane tank rolled down the hill in the backyard is leaking.

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0: 10928 responding. 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

9928 responding, Medicaid 05 responding, 1485, 2nd Street Cross of Sioux Harbor Drive and Washington Street for a 16-year-old male, paraplegic, in a wheelchair, non-injury, person fall from a wheelchair, but unable to get up.

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0: 231 96 20 95 64, responding 3484 Huntington Lane, cross streets of Frontier Drive and Belvedere Drive. Caller reporting her son, a 60-year-old male, was found in the garage, reporting blood everywhere, unknown, unspecified injuries, unknown if breathing. She refuses to approach the patient. She's reporting this as a possible suicide.
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0: Confirming approximately half inch line struck. Can you confirm spotter's response?
1: Confirm half inch line struck. Will contact spotter.

Medic 411, I need 15 responding, Holt High School on the football field, 600 campus drive for a 15-year-old male football player with a neck injury, tingling in his hands and arms,

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1: 4 says clear. 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
1: 9134 responding for 54.

Lake 132, Minnie 134 responding, 2419, and Wheeler Drive in Bayfield. Dave crosses Longhorn Drive and Sundance Drive. Please don't get advice, proceed with a 31-year-old now intoxicated.

3-3-4-1 responding to McGarden Villa, 70 and 92 South Side, 364 room 245. For an 82 female, weakness, diarrhea, 92.

Medic 242, 96, 20, 95, 54, responding 147, Whetstone Drive. Cross of Abbeydale Drive and North Cliff Drive. 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
2: Medic 131-9630-9154 responding 20 bar Berry Lane, cross up Northwood Drive, Acorn, 65-year-old male with chest pain, cardiac history, took for baby aspirin.
1: Nice, 6 points, that's good, 3.

Mike 111, you're responding to Abby Senior House, 206 North Main Street, room 358, for an 83-year-old female, possibly injury from a fall. Call advised, patient has alert to go off, and stomach is distended.

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Medic 451, responding 20 Ivybrook Court in Ivybrook Meadows, off West Grace Boulevard, for 78-year-old female, fell transferring from the toilet. It's not an injury, this is

Medi 121, responding 1619, Plainscott Court, cross over Moyack Drive, 74-2 miles, lower right side of John L. Payne.

8-7-24, 8-7-12, responding. This is going to be Highway 364 West, on ramp to Highway 94. Highway Patrol is also responding. Received from County is a white Hyundai Santa Fe on the shoulder, smoking. We have a flyover tire truck on scene as well.

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0: 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Nothing showing. 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

At 12:51:96, 4098-24 responding in the area, 1600 block Highway W. William, near the 90-degree turn. Highway Patrol en route. Reported that an iPhone crash detection, no other information.

83-21 responding, 306 Wild Winds Drive in Woodcrest, cross of Brookfield Lane for a 61-year-old female near fainting with sweat. Be sitting outside. Called approximately 15 minutes ago for a fall that refused treatment up.

0: 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There's no locate. We'll be continuing down Highway W.
1: 9824 in the area. No locate. Continuing down Highway W. Connecticut 12, 9554, responding 3213 Connecticut Drive, cross of St. John Lane and Sawyer Boulevard. Really reporting seal alarm sounding in the basement. Pilot light on the water heater has been off for approximately a week. Reporting a headache.
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Investigator 29450, responding 24 Silverdale Court, crossing Abbeydale Drive. 73-year-old female, wheelchair patient, possible dislocated hip.

Negative 1, respond on Clarendale, St. Peter's Tenbury Drive, room 1406, for a 75-year-old male, fall under injuries, car was not with a patient.

Medic 242, 96, 20, 95, 42, responding. Boulevard Senior Living Independent, 3330 on the road, room 2047 for a 97-year-old male. Back pain for several days. Previously seen in the ER, does have a history of aortic valve replacement.

8524 responding number 7, St. Luke Drive in St. Peter's Estate, across St. Paul and St. Catherine. Received from the alarm company a basement CO detector. I will make contact with the homeowner via phone number.

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0: 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There's no one home at this residence. 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Could you respond to fire to this location, please?
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You need PD to respond for 4th Century. You can have PD respond, but we're not going to force entry at this moment. That's correct.

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For 80-year-old male, not responding normally, abnormal breathing, pale in color, history of MI. Just call him from an alarm company.

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Medic 211 responding, 122 Southern Oaks Drive, for a 77-year-old female, lower back pain, unable to get out of bed. Yesterday, was on the ground for 24 hours. I had a previous fall down in the stairs 3 weeks ago.

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4-21 is responding. 2101 Meadow Point Drive in Chinman Manor. Received a fourth body for an unknown age female fall, unspecified injuries. Someone on the outside the guy.

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341, 9610, you're responding to Grace's Cottage, 2881 Technology Drive, 83 old male, short answer breath since last night. Say that someone's sitting on a stress. Patient is 66.

9435 responding 3205, Lightfoot Drive in Indian Hills, cross of Indian Hills Drive and Lancaster Drive. President reporting a photo of smoke with a light haze in the bathroom. No longer visible haze. They are evacuated.

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Medicare 69440, responding to intersection of Newtown Boulevard and Seabrook Road. CDPD en route, report of a passenger vehicle versus a dump truck with a female complaining of breast pain. The dump truck is leaking fuel. I don't know how much.

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1: 14, I come first, Mr. We do have a few of these two patients on the ground. Here's everyone out. We have that. 8441, go ahead.

0: 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Proceed.
1: We have an official ambulance in the battalion chief, please, and put the hazmat duty officer number in our notes.
0: That's clear. Additional EMS and supervisor. Do you need medic supervisor or 9406?
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0: Nice and
1: clear. I'm responding to the LPA, is that correct or not?
0: That's affirmative. 242-96-89-406 responding. Newtown and Seaburger Road, passenger vehicle versus the dump truck. Two patients with a fuel leak from the dump truck.
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0: At this time. Lady 121 responding, McDonald's, 199 Spencer Road, for a 71-year-old male, trip and fall with head injury, bleeding is controlled, he's on the sidewalk. Medic 331-8914 responding, 925 Rustic Woods Lane, cross of Wild Creek Lane for a 64-year-old female, right shoulder pain down the arm. Baby aspirin was given, no previous cardiac history.
1: Medic
0: 351-8630 responding, Sunset Springs, 7275 Highway and Moore, room 109, bed 1 for an 85-year-old male. Bloody stool, hypertensive, history of GI bleed.
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Midday 221 responding, 1289 Summergate Parkway in Parkland Villas, across the Summergate Estates. Pursuing a female fell from the couch, not injured.

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0: 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Left arm spasm and discomfort. History of pretty extent. 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

Hey, 341 Mini, 44 responding, intersection of Bryan Road and Common Correction, Cora Marie Drive, received from Asylum PD. For a vehicle accident with a vehicle leaking fluid, County PD officer rolled up on scene reporting a subject with a knee injury.

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0: Clear to make it a 6.
1: County status clear, situation under control. False alarm. There are technicians on site.
2: 9900 says clear, false alarm. Technicians on scene.
0: County to make 806.

Eagle 132 responding, 1810 Winter Hill Drive, Pebblebrook, cross of Roaring River and Mill Pond Drive for 85-year-old male, fall, unknown time of fall, presenting with slurred speech for approximately 2 weeks.

0: Lake 211-94, 50 responding, Lake St. Charles, retirement 4700 Opus Lane, room 305 B Boyd, 73-year-old male, alternate LLC, elevated blood pressure.
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0: 3:21 responding. Number 5, Bass Horizon Drive. In the villages of Durden, across the spacious sky. For 62, a female pain after recent neck surgery.
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0: We are just now departing NHP, headed for the Paul, mileage is zero.
1: Okay. 211 around to Paul. On zero. Medic 211 on stage, 9620 responding, Southland Hospital, 481 at Warrensburg Parkway, room 53 B-Boy, for a 22-year-old male, GI bleed, with a previous history of GI bleed.

Yeah, you may have 132.91.54.20. 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
1: 21, that's clear. Can you show us en route to Murphy?
0: 3E21, that's clear. I'm on Murphy.

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1: ？T 12 that's affirmative。Ready T 12 9680 9425 responding 307 Rio Vista Drive. This is transfer from County PD. They are en route for report of a male underage choking. We do that from Cicero on 524 for violence sake. 437 Rio Vista.
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1: Hey, you're doing right again.
2: We did have a call on the line. 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Unknown status.
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132 landing, 9134, responding 2309 Mariposa Drive for a 43-year-old female, not acting right, complaining of head pain, was involved in an NVA yesterday.

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0: 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Hey, 351 91 54 responding 2218 Savannah Circle, Madison Crater Point Apartment.
1: Hello.
0: 46 year old female vomiting and diarrhea with abnormal breathing history of migraines.

-3 responding to reply Swanson Court in Highlands across Greenberg Drive for an 80-year-old female fall bleeding from the arm, unknown if serious, reporting deformity. She believes it's broken. Door should be unlocked.

0: 331-8924, responding 23, Greenview Drive, and Callaway Farms, cross at Cedar Fork Court for 74-year-old female. Dislocated hip, unable to move her.
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0: Kennedy, Connecticut, 506.
1: Kennedy,
0: 506. Continue westbound at Spencer. Fire appears to be out.
1: Continue westbound at Spencer. Fire appears to be out. We did reconfigure our call. It's now pulling 9542 and 9554.

0: 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Do you need a medic unit and a maximum medic?
1: Negative. 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
0: Can you please pull a number for us for 145 South King Road in Warren County for a lockout?
1: That's clear. I copied 145. Can you repeat the street for a lockout?
0: South King Road.
1: That's clear. South King Road.

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0: ...9564, you're responding to 3036 Brentwood Drive. CO detector sounding in the upstairs hallway. One subject reported to be ill but refused EMS. Believes it's unrelated. Advised to evacuate.

32 is fine. 483 cutting that ranch trail across building trails. For an 80-year-old male, fell down 10 stairs yesterday. Certainly, you've been to the urgent care, not complaining of rib and back pain.

Lincoln 211, 9514 responding. 3215 Edgeworth Lane in St. Charles Hills, cross up Bolton Street and Denton Lane. For a 69-year-old female with nausea, shaky, and difficulty breathing, and difficulty speaking.

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1: Counting from 9114, I apologize. Correction. 9114 is responding to pathway. Are we still on stage for meeting?
0: Scene safety, they do not have a weapon. They have not attacked anyone. However, they're reported as having delusions and threatening staff. It's gradual onset.

911, 96, 10, 914, responding pathways, Crowder Center, 161 Piper Road, CSA Institution's present, Montana PD en route for 47-year-old male residential patient with delusions threatening staff. Number 425, responding 1849 Highcrest Drive, cross 07 New Driver, Arbor Point Court, for a CO detector sounding has already been reset. We did evacuate.

0: Jimmy, that's on PD to continue right there on the scene.
1: PD in this regard.
2: County Medic 132 status clear, priority 3.
0: Well, I'm getting caught in this car. 132 status clear, priority 3.
3: 131 status clear, priority 3.
0: 131 status clear, priority 3.
2: Ninety-one fourteen to county.

0: Did I copy that we were cleared to disregard?
1: Standby 111, DB 9114 to continue. Disregard, Mr. Petey.

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0: Responding. Yes, responding. Highway 79 and Dyer Road. Highway 79 and Dyer Road. Roll one vehicle in VA. It's going to be a black sedan. Vehicle rolls over, blocking the southbound lanes. Minor injuries reported by the police that are on scene, with one sole occupant that's unable to exit the vehicle.

Hotel 662, responding to TVS 201 Logistics Center Drive. Please don't see advisory proceed. Repeat on the length of breakdown requesting transfer to Central Lake Center.

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1: Last unit was traffic to repeat.

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0: Jack, we're on the scene. Amber's on the scene. We're going to assist them with traffic control in just a few minutes.
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1: has been extricated. 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

431 responding to 613 Bighorn Drive and base at a safe house of Klondike Court and Chaparral Drive. 39 year old male with weakness. The doctor believes they may need a blood transfusion, complaining of shoulder pain for several weeks.

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1: Four moments, that's quite crazy.

And then U-457 responding, Lake St. Charles retirement, 4500 Lucas Lane, scene safety issues present. Me for a 70-year-old female making threats to cut the staff with a box cutter. Cause is not with the patient. Believe she has access to knives in her apartment. St. Charles, CPD is in route.

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242 and 9524 here responding. McDonald's, 199 Spencer Road. An 18-year-old female, single fainting, abdominal tightness. Reported to be out of it, but is able to answer all questions. Patient's going to be located inside the store in the back office.

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1: Go ahead, 451, delayed. And 467, you're responding. 3563 Truman Terrace Drive for a 78-year-old male, high blood pressure, nausea.

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Tuesday, THG is present for a 38-year-old female, suicidal, ETLH, intends to drink herself to death. PD's in route.

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0: County Medic 241, status clear for 83. 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
1: 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Do you need them on the urgent or on the quiet?
0: On the quiet.
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